0: 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Busting out and breaking ground. Come on, sailing on. Just sailing on, sailing on the higher ground.
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winds at the moment are gusting up to 50 miles an hour. Waves are 30 feet high in places. Chances of survival in the water are limited.

0: state of emergency.
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0: With nightfall, the city had turned into a vision of hell.

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14: Спасибо. Take that too.
17: Будет круто.
18: Don't go away.

I wonder if you're lonesome tonight. You know, someone said the world's a stage and each must play a part. Fate had me playing in love with you as my sweetheart. Act one was where we met. I loved you at first glance. You read your lines so cleverly and never missed a cue. Then came act two. You seemed to change, you acted strange, and why I've never known. Honey, you lied when you said you loved me, and I had no cause to doubt you. But I'd rather go on hearing your lies than to go on living without you. Now the stage is bare, and I'm standing there with emptiness all around. And if he won't come back to me, then they can bring the curtain down.

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I may tell a lot of stories that may not be true.

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